0: Oh, yeah.
1: We're going to take it back.
2: 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Let's take a walk down memory lane. Come on.
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0: 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We're proud to live here, too.
1: Oh, I leave quite an impression. 5 feet to be in.

Throwback 2K. You don't need to hit the gym. You don't need to do the laundry. You don't need to go tanning. We've got the Jersey Shore energy for you on the radio. All your favorite EDM hits of the early 2000s. It's a fist pump cookout this weekend. Make sure you bring some sunscreen. Throwback 2K. 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

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Good morning. 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You can subscribe. It's all very convenient. Now that we've established what's happening here, let's get into this. This is something that I believe Nikki stumbled

102 WVAQ, the best of the Jack and Nikki show continues now with thoughts from you guys coming in on the textual lines. Again, if you're just joining us,

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Occasional rain expected today. Really? 62 degrees this afternoon. Rain tonight down to 54. Tomorrow, the rain party continues with a high of 66 degrees, and then more rain on Sunday as well, and right into Monday. Just going to keep raining. Coming up, the Jack and Nikki Best of Show continues. So we roll into the final hour. 102 WVAQ, good morning.

0: Jack and Nikki with the exciting conclusion now of Nikki blabs about her friend's personal life. This man who made the mistake of confiding in Nikki, he is getting a divorce. He and his wife have split the papers, are filed and sorted out.
1: Yeah.
0: She is moving out, but she hasn't moved out yet.
1: She's still there for another month.
0: Okay. And he wants to go ahead and start dating now.
1: Mm-hmm.
0: So one more month until she moves out?
1: At minimum.
0: Okay. Can he not just wait a few weeks for her to move out before he hits the dating apps? I mean, is there a big rush there?
1: Mm.
0: Isn't that kind of a simple solution to
1: this? She was out of town for

102WVAQ. Ray Romano earns $18 million a year in residuals from Everybody Loves Raymond. I would think it would be a little bit more than that. Maybe not. I wonder what the other stars make. Here's Hozier. 102.

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102 WVAQ. Americans will face historically high gas prices this Memorial Day weekend. The national average will be $4.48 a gallon. Guess I'm staying home. 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

102 WVAQ, Taylor Swift has allegedly cut out Travis Kelce's father, Ed, from their wedding plans because of trust issues. Yikes. I wonder what Donna says. Here she is with Elizabeth Taylor on

Olivia Dean by request on the Hit Music Channel 1HUWVAQ. Jealous Jamie with you, and we're inside the Lazy Lunch Hour. Here's Where Is My Husband, 1HUWVAQ.

Oogie, oogie, oogie, jiggle, wiggle, and dance like the roof on fire. We go drink drinks and take shots until we fall out like the roof on fire. Now, baby, get my booty naked, take off all your clothes and light the roof on fire. 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
2: There's no one

I'm trying to manifest like warmer, better, summery weather through playing that throwback from Sean Paul, a temperature here on 102 WVAQ. I don't know if it's working, guys. The Memorial Day weekend looks pretty wet. We'll get you another forecast coming up in a few with Jason Knight on the night show. Just a lot of rain and thunderstorms. So again, trying to manifest what I can. But no matter the weather, we will be with you all weekend long. 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